0: 45.
1: Homewood Suite 65 El Grasso. I got it as a medical aid. Caller says her 8-year-old son is out of control. They're currently in the parking lot and he's been threatening to run into the roadway. A little bit ago, he was throwing rocks at his mother. And again, she wants him transported to the hospital.
2: She's just scared he's gonna hurt himself. She's throwing rocks at him. He'll be in the parking lot.

Manzilla Shenandoah is responding over to the Homewood Suites at 65 El Grosso Turnpike. It's going to be for an 8-year-old that's out of control. The timeout is 20:06.

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1: Garage entrance.

0: 6-1, do we know if anyone checked Spring Park by the ambulance bay there?
1: Yeah, it was checked.
2: Yeah, Sergeant, checked it like 45 minutes ago.

truck ambulance. He'll be responding 38 Cornwall Drive, 38 Cornwall Drive. It's going to be for the 63-year-old male cancer patient having some sort of a reaction to bike therapy. 2031. Number 38.

0: 6-1 base.
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0: I don't know if the guy's there, but I'm checking spare time right now.
1: Sorry, you said you're checking spare time?
0: Do that.

6:45. We were checked the area of 64 Smalley Road for a noise complaint. Our caller from that location says that every single night somebody sets off large fireworks. She's nervous it's going to cause her dog to have a heart attack.

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0: Just got flagged down by a parent who said that Jackson's on his way home now. I'm going to head over to the house.
1: Thanks, what?
0: Can you give me a 2?

Windsor, Montclair, I need you to respond to number 247 Reed Avenue. 247 Reed Avenue. That'd be first service call. Person is locked in a bathroom and the doorknob has broken. Looking for assistance on removing the door. Your timeout is 21:24.

0: 45, please. Lucky number 45.
1: This is flying over at 247 Reed Avenue with the fire department for a service call on the Ephesian route. A party locked them down, self locked in a bathroom. The door lock is broken. They're saying that the party inside is autistic, starting to have a little bit of a meltdown. To take the doorknob off and broke it even more, and the party that's inside the small bathroom is autistic, going to have a little bit of a panic attack.
2: Okay, thank you. You have EMS in room?
1: They said that he'll be fine. They just need to get him out of the bathroom. If you want, I can start an ambulance room.
2: Yes, please.
1: Okay. He'll be out of town. Say, Winterlock ambulance back in town at all? If you would turn over to 247 Reed Avenue with the fire department for a autistic person that's locked in a bathroom. The doorknob is broken. Fire is in order to remove the door.
3: Number 247
1: Reed Avenue.
3: That's

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2: Ends on scene.
1: Last scene, say it again.
2: Try 10 on scene.
1: Airport.

0: Woodblock Space Command.
1: Okay.
0: Under control. Occupants been rescued from the bathroom. No medical problem at this point.
1: I've been rescued at 2133.
2: I just grabbed it.
1: That's a 3K.
3: Dispatch, medic one will be clear, no medical emergency.
1: Roger, medic one.

0: Lazarus Base Command, all wins, the locks will be clear. Command's terminated.
1: All units clear, command terminated, 2134. Bye, 34.

43. Good. At the 7-Eleven, 535 Halfway House Road, check well-being. 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Lucky number 45.

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0: Boston Peter, 11020, BP, 11020.

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1: 10-4, that's a match. Just the party's been working long hours. He's going to be on the phone in a few.
0: Perfect.

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1: 247.
0: You responded to 266 Main Street, the Kansas City apartment. It's going to be apartment 312. The female party there, Elijah, is having a panic attack. Caller is apparently there in the building, but he's on the phone with her. Can't get in.
1: 10-4.
0: 4-5, can you bag him?

Paddock One, you'll be responding over to Countryside Apartments, 266 Main Street, apartment 312 with the PD, for a female party having a panic attack, difficulty breathing. 2201. Paddock 2, Roger.

0: 247.
1: 247.
0: Hey, I was wrong. The caller is actually not there. She's in the town of Weathersfield. She was still on the phone with Elijah. She's saying that female is no longer responding to her at all. She's afraid that she's passed out.
1: 10-4.
0: Medic 2.
1: Medic 2.
0: The caller is not actually on scene, but says that the female party is no longer responding to her on the phone. We're not sure if she's passed out or not.

0: Here's just responding. I've got the female subject on the phone. She's having some pretty severe trouble talking and breathing. Just she was in an accident yesterday, and now she's having a panic attack, and that the door is not open.
1: 47 copies. If you can talk to her, is she able to open it somehow or no? I'll be pulling up soon.
0: I'm tired.

0: make sure she was able to get the door open. Number 312.
1: 6110, you got medics rolling there?
0: Yes, they're on scene, sir.

0: Medic 2, are you able to get into the building? You're in the lobby? Okay.
1: EMR needs to get let in.
0: Yeah, the medic can be let in.

0: 43.
1: Head over to the Motel 6. It's going to be in the parking lot on the side where the MTV business is. But in the Motel 6 parking lot, there's a Ford F-150 color white with Florida plates. Car says that there's a couple of dogs in the back of the truck that are in a crate and covered by a tarp. I can hear the dogs going crazy. Okay.

0: 51. Yes, Sergeant. Sir, if you want to head out to this Motel 6 deal, there's a few people that are out there and they seem pretty upset about it.
1: Upset about the dogs being in the car?
0: A little perturbed the fact that this person left them in crates and covered with a tarp in the back of a pickup truck.
1: Roger.

I do have a registered owner. I do have a registration. It's on the assignment. It's out of Florida.

0: Hey, first time I'm stable. What's going on in Motel 6?
1: That some highly agitated people out there said that they found a white F-150 in the back to two dogs in crates that were covered in tarps that had been sitting in there for a while.

The next unit that gets here, just head to the front desk and find out if they actually have registrations to the rooms.

0: Fire 45.
1: Roger.
2: Ben, what do you have for a last name for the registered owner? I can ask the front desk guy if he's got somebody registered by that name to a room.
1: Last name is Nieves, N-I-E-V-E-S, with name Christopher.
2: I'm sorry, can you go with that again?
1: Last name is Nieves, N-I-E-V-E-S.
2: First name.
1: Christopher.

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She'll be outside. First name of Dawn. Possible violation of protective order via electronic. 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

0: 246.
1: I just happen to just be driving through here.
0: Sorry, I was indicated for a second floor near the music hall. I'll try to make contact with the board of it, deal with.
1: Okay, I'm out here. Nothing showing.
0: Yeah, 252, we can start for the middle school, 7 Center Street, commercial burglary alarm for the second floor in the area of the music room.
1: Perimeter

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0: Medic 1. Number 12, Chamberlain Crossing. 94-year-old female, difficulty breathing. Third-party call from the daughter. She's on the way over, but we do have entry instructions. Number 12, Chamberlain Crossing. 94-year-old female, difficulty breathing. 333.
1: Thank you.

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With Windsor Locks EMS number 12, Chamberlain Crossing. It's going to be for a 94-year-old female, difficulty breathing. The daughter who's referenced in the alert is on her way over now, but there's entry instructions for you in the CAD as well as the alarm code. 10-4. Medic 1, 334.

246. For yourself and 252, I attached it to a call with information on the Reese Windsor, looking for a party. And 46, if you can stop in at Dunkin' Donuts and see if they know the last name of that party, that may be an employee. Apparently it's an associate of his. Descriptions in a cat, no vehicle associated, no weapons, no means, just left on foot, left a couple of notes.

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1: 4-6.
0: Just checking to make sure you're all set there.
1: Yeah, 10-4, I located her. First floor.

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That's from Stratford Park. 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

0: Okay, we'll see if there's any more.
1: Hey, Mom. 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It's fine.

Jesus out of the bomb. Second call stage for the PD, 67 South Main Street, Unit 1A. 27-year-old male, right. Anything's out of the bomb. Stage for the PD, second call, 67 South Main Street, Unit 1A. 27-year-old male, right. 533.

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0: be 38, clear. TNA Milk 538, we're on scene
1: with the PD. TNA Milk 538, I'll stay.

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0: 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They're also.
1: Roger. 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
0: 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And 246, I got it.

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1: 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Do that, Clay.
2: 11 loud and clear.
1: Right, clear. Clear.
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1: Okay.

0: Time for a moment.
1: Loud and clear.
0: Loud and clear. Enter into flight form. Morning, Bradley. Engine 5-4 has you loud and clear, staff 4.
2: Morning,
0: Bradley. Morning, you're on clear. I'll talk to you.

0: 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Good morning,
1: check, please. You're alive and clear.
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0: Hang on, 741 to 941. You guys can stand down. We haven't taken a call yet. We're closer.
1: Very safe. Standing, Charlie, Miss 941, clear.
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1: Can you put me on a follow-up at Heavy? I'll get you the case number for Officer Kisselback from a couple of days ago.
0: Okay.

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1: Dad.
0: The case number that he took was 10704. 10704. Can you throw me on that one so I can add the vehicles involved?
1: Yep, you're all set.
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0: an ambulance station for the police, 1170 Hartford Turnpike, back track 70, 66-year-old male, is he uncooperative?
1: Ambulance 941 responding.
0: Ambulance 941 responding. I have a health care worker on scene. The patient does not want an ambulance. Sounds like he's possibly combative.
1: Basically.

and car 38. We have the ambulance respond over to station 138, 89 Bridge Street, walk-in medical, possible dehydration. Dehydration, Roger.

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You don't see the bell fall. Eastern Tango is second call. 33 prospect still drive. Cross those Cricket Road. 80 drove a female fall. Goodbye for a third call.

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East Thunder Ambulance, Bloomfield 200, Stephen Erie Drive, Doors 14, Unit 3150, 96-year-old St. Elspeth.

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1: 938. 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

0: Virginia, car 38 will be transporting to St. Francis. 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

0: Harrison City Council, referred to their 90 units on the American City Council.
1: You can proceed,

Medical at need response to Bradley, upper level door number 6, the female party not feeling well with diarrhea. Upper level door number 6 to Bradley, the female party not feeling well with diarrhea. Tanford, ALS still 1800.

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1: 61, 63 North Main Street, loud bass from the garage area, loud banging. Obviously, it's been going on since 9 this morning.

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0: There's 741 responding. It sounds like a two-car rear-ender at the intersection in front of the Tri-City Plaza.

0: ETN, ET-341 on scene. 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

Base 2 all units, Chick W is looking for a Jeremy Strickland, 22-year-old white male with Asperger's, walked away from one of the gates about 35 to 40 minutes ago. Last seen wearing a blue polo and khaki shorts. He's approximately 5'9", no direction of travel. He's out of Florida. I don't have a date of birth or anything at this time. Again, Troop W is looking for Jeremy Strickland, 22-year-old male with Asperger's. He walked away from one of the gates about 35 to 40 minutes ago. Last seen wearing a blue polo and khaki shorts. He's approximately 5'9", no direction of travel.

0: have reverse command.
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0: Vehicles removed from roadway. Vernon, fire will be clear.
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0: 741, will you be transporting from there?
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0: Okay. Can you head to 83 Hillside Ave for an elderly female psych eval?
1: Okay.

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1: Yeah, I think it's 5 real 538.

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1: Manchester.
0: Yeah, and it's not been available.

Thunder Ambulance, Bloomfield, stick between Jerome Ave and Bloomfield Ave and Park Ave. 32-year-old male chest pain. East Thunder Ambulance, Bloomfield, 16 Jerome Ave, between Bloomfield Ave and Park Ave. 33-year-old male chest pain.

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0: 79-year-old female has a swollen tongue and face. Vitals are stable, no COVID. She's on O2 and there is a nurse practitioner on scene. Medic 1's in town.
1: Roger.

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1: Five. Four one, I'm just driving by there now. Just let me know, I'll check that out.

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1: I'm out here with the construction company. 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
1: 53. 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
0: Yeah, that's it.

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0: Tower, he's inspected none.
1: Kelly Tower, emergency 5-2. Out. Two souls on board. 3 hours of fuel remaining. And generator outage, they're not.
0: Which one were they using?
1: They're coming into runway 24.

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1: Sandy 38,

Houston to ambulance. 235R Main Street, Springfield Village Department 9. 73-year-old male with weakness. Houston to ambulance, 235R Main Street, Springfield Village Apartment 9. 73-year-old male weakness, 1506.

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1: Kilo 532 responding. I have a couple here in the caller. Just going back and forth between weakness and weight loss.
0: Okay, thank you.

0: 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Yeah, we just heard possibly Johnson was on diversion.
1: All right, get out, we can help on the way. There are many radios out of service, however, they are not.
0: Okay, we will continue to Johnson.

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1: 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She'll have all the information on the party to be trespassed.
0: 51, 10-4.

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0: Wunderlach EMS responding 43 Oak Street, 73-year-old male for a low blood pressure. 43 Oak Street, 73-year-old male, low blood pressure. I'm out, 1548.
1: In room 132, 41-year-old male, ETOH.

0: an ambulance, please. What are you under responding?
1: About here. 5146, I'm turning on the main street now. I'll be there in a second. Roger.

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No further details.

0: 4-6.
1: 10. 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I don't...
0: Yeah, if you want to swing up there. It's 43 Oak Street.
1: Roger.

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1: Thank you.

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0: 246, 240. 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
0: Nine four, copy.

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0: to the Vernon Fire Department, Vernon Ambulance, 346 Kelly Road, area of Little Marks Barbecue, vehicle accident.
1: CNN is 841 responding.
0: It's 841 responding.

0: CN and the 841, off scene, as reported, two cars in the road.
1: Give me a 341 on this.

that was rather fire. And he found medical for Delta at 12, about 25 minutes out. And the female on board, at this time, it's a unknown medical pilot. Picking up the request of medic. Unknown what the medic can do. Number 12, 25 minutes for Delta flight. Female unknown medical, 17.

0: TM from Vernon, come in. 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

0: 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Going about it. It's AZ 10.
1: Roger. Roger, Sergeant Angel, can we tell you?

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1: Very clear.
0: Vehicles removed from main roadway. Team being turned over to TV. Vernon's fire will be cleared.
1: Tom, very clear.
2: H, medic one. 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

0: It's going to be Bradley International, upper level, door number one, cold response. Inbound flight, 10 minutes out, a female party for an unknown medical.
1: Receive wind blocks, I can go over curbside till arrival.
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0: It's going to be Suffield Street by Circle with Florida, Juliet Echo Tango Hotel 91. Can that Florida Juliet Echo Tango Hotel 91 on a blue Mercedes GLE occupied two times, be all set.

0: 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Ambulance 941 officers, good night.
1: Ambulance 941 officers, have a good night.